yeah. Good evening, New York City, and everyone under the sound of the voice. It's yours truly, Maurice Watts, here, getting set to take you on another funkified journey, baby, to that very, very special place that you and I both call the Love Zone, right here on WHCR 90.3 FM, New York. Want to take time out and say hello to all the Love Zone listeners around the world. Thank you for tuning in. Thank you for making sure that this first Friday of the night you was hanging out with yours truly, The Voice. I thank you. We're going to slide over into the Zoom room real quick to see who's checking in for sure. I see we got Debbie Deb up in the Love Zone. Hey, Deb, I see you, girl. Oh, my goodness. Who else we got in there? Daphne? Is that Daphne? Hey, Daphne, I see you, baby. Oh, my goodness. Also, we got Diane Hall, that is. She's not on camera tonight, but hey, she's in the Love Zone too. So we want to welcome all of you to WHCR 90.3 FM. I hope we sound good. I hope we look good. We kind of tired, so it may be showing in my eyes. Hey, you know, we've been out promoting the Classic R&B Music Festival, my 45th radio anniversary, and we're going to be telling you all about it throughout the show, all right? So bear with me. I may look tired, but hey, I'm sure we're going to wake up during the Love Zone. Sit back, relax, enjoy. You're in my place, your place, our place, the Love Zone.

0: This show is dedicated to Sandra Murphy and to my girl, Robin Austin. We miss you, ladies. 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

That's right. 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Love wins every time right here on the Love Zone. Congratulations, Melba, on this one.

brand spanking new right here on the Love Zone. We like to break in records. Talking about breaking in a new one. This young man is on his way to the Classic R&B Music Festival next September. You know him for You Call and Told Me. This is Jeff Redd, Love High, right here on the Love Zone.

0: Come to me, Eddie Dalton, baby. I don't know about y'all, but I think I got to play that one again. This one here is just too hot to play just one time on the Love Zone.
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0: Oh my goodness, got to say hello to none other than the one and only Gail Diamond and Jesse. My girl Nessa, Atlantic City, New Jersey. Hey baby, how you doing? Thanks for tuning in. Magna Maria, she's in the Love Zone. I see you on the Facebook Live. And my brother, Kevin Brown. I see.

When we break them, we break them. Come to me, love. Eddie Dalton right here on WHCR. 90.3 Love FM, baby. Gotta say ho to King King. He's in the love zone. My man, Brother Morse from the Spinners is in there. Hey, you doing? My sister, Ursula from First Choice is in the house, y'all. Oh, my goodness. Everybody's tuned into the love zone. Those of you online at Facebook, do stop the stream. Come to MauriceWatts.com/the love zone, all right? Oh, this is Tony Tone, right here on the love zone.

0: Gotta say hello to the lovely Karis. Hey baby, how you doing? All grown up now. Look at her on the Love Zone Zoom cameras. My young zoners. Oh my goodness. Get ready, y'all. September 24th through the 28th. 2027. Yours truly, 45th radio anniversary. Put my friends back for that one, y'all. Come on out and see them. This is The Force. 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
0: Gotta say hello to the lovely Sarassi. Hey, boo, I see you over there, girl, trying to hide. 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
1: Losing you would be unbearable. But you won. I'd go through hoops of fire.
2: This one is for my girl. She knows who she is. Debbie Deb right here in The Love Zone for sure. That's her boy, Ollie Ollie, witching up on Lee, baby. Enjoy.

0: Hey, it's Regina Bell, and when it comes to old school classics, hey y'all, nobody does it better than The Voice. You know you love that voice. I love that voice. Don't you love that voice too? I'm talking about none other than Maurice Watts, right here on The Love Zone.
1: Oh, thank you, sis. That's my sis right there, Regina Bell. She's on her way to my 45th radio anniversary. Will you be there? She's going to sing this one. Hey, boo-boo, I see you, girl.

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And hey, those of you listening by MauriceWatch.com, thank you. 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Those of you that's getting on the bus leaving from Harlem, part of those proceeds go back into the Love Zone WHCR fundraiser, all right, to help keep us on the air. Coming up here next is a good friend of ours bringing you a classic hit that he recorded back in the days. It's called Sunshine, right here, WHCR. My girl, 90.3 FM, Melba Moore is in the Love Zone. Hey, Melba, thanks for tuning in, darling. We played your single tonight. I hope you watched and heard.

This thing is starting to sound good, nice and early. So doggone good for sure. This is the late, great Mr. Al Jarreau. Lynn Preston said, I love that song you just played, Maurice. Well, thank you for tuning in, Lynn. Do me a favor, everyone listening, call somebody. Tell them the Love Zone is on the air. Please, please, please.

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Sweet tea, baby. 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Baby. 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Enjoy.

Wherever you are, if you're near a chat room, post your city and state. I want to know where you're listening to The Love Zone from. Want to say hello to my girl, Patty. I see you up in The Love Zone, girl. She's up there. She's back live and in effect. Hey, girl. Estelle, this is for you.

me think of you on two occasions. Oh my goodness. We got Ursula checking in from North Carolina. Faye says she's out there in New Jersey. I think that's Hillside, New Jersey. Also want to say hello to Lynn, who's listening from Miami, Florida. Patty's up there in Pennsylvania. Hey, Patty. Deborah Chung is in the Poconos along with Richard Carroll in the Poconos. Mitsuru is listening to us from Japan. Now, that's the young man that comes all the way from Japan to my classic R&B music festival each year. Oh, my goodness. We want to thank him and welcome him to the Love Zone. Debbie's up in Covington, Virginia. And Daphne's in the Boogie Down Bronx.

0: If you tuned in late, you know that tonight's show is dedicated to Sandra Murphy and to Robin Austin, two of our dear, dear close friends of the Love Zone and the family and Voice Distributions. Vic Murph is in the Love Zone Zoom room, and he's listening to everyone. We love you, brother. We got your back. We're here for you. Everybody's on camera. Wave to Big Murph so he could see you. He's out in the street with his daughter. We love you, brother. We love you. We love you. We love you.
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0: He's getting ready to come to the Classic R&B Music Festival next September 2027. It's Howard Hewitt. I'm telling you, we got a star-studded lineup. Howard's coming with Evelyn, Regina, Rolls Royce, Tavares, and many, many more, including Cameo. You got to be there, y'all.

Do you remember this one? Going out to my IS-184 alumni, Luis Rivera and the crew. Good to see you, brother.

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Oh my goodness, 90.3 FM. Barbara Adams down in Michigan, checking out the Love Zone. Hey Barbara, thanks for tuning in. Do me a favor, y'all, make sure you call somebody and tell them about all this good love I'm giving you tonight in the Love Zone. It's our girl, the late, great Miss Whitney.

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That was called Time After Time. Right here on the Love Zone, WHCR 90.3 FM. You've been hearing me tell you about my 45th radio anniversary taking place next year, right? All right. I'm bringing all my friends along. Bloodstone will be there too, singing this one right here.

just found out that this was one of T-Cat's songs right here. Oh my goodness. I missed that, brother. Oh, but they're on their way. 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
2: 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Find out all about it for sure. Oh, my goodness. Do you remember this one? Guess what? They're coming too. The wonderful sounds of Cameo on the slow tip, y'all. Oh, yeah, gotta say hello to Brenda Collins. Hey, Brenda Collins, how you doing? My brother Eric McLean is in the love zone. I wonder if he got that beautiful queen next to him. Oh, man, Misutru said that he's enjoying this music all the way from Japan. Thanks for tuning in, brother. Thank you, thank you, thank you.

Gotta take time out and acknowledge a young lady who just told me she's been with me my entire radio career. The lovely, lovely Daphne. She's in the Love Zone Zoom room. Daphne, I salute you, darling. You've been there from the beginning.

The whole town's laughing at me. Oh, my goodness. They're going to be laughing at you if you're not at my 45th radio anniversary next year for sure, because I told you I'm bringing some of the best that ever did it. A lot of my friends say, boys, we want to come celebrate with you. And Rolls Royce is one of them. That's right. Kenny and the crew say they coming. They coming to perform for you. Go to MauriceWatts.com and find out all about it, all right? Got to say hello to another good friend of mine, Desiree Outlaw. Thanks for tuning in. My brother, Scotty Scott, is in the love zone. Kendall Turner, Jacqueline E., all listening on 90.3 FM. See?

you don't know, you're listening to the wonderful sounds of Average White Band right here on the Love Zone. Want to say hello to my brother Kevin Gray, still hanging out in the Love Zone. Donna C has checked in. And also want to say hello to none other than my brother Danny Mohiga. When I see family from way back, and I'm a sentimental guy, kind of guy, but when I see family like the Mohigas, who I grew up with in the Boogie Down Bronx, when I see my brother like Louis Rivera hanging out, supporting me after all these years, I'm talking about from when I was 5, 6 years old, oh my goodness, and they're still supporting me, and I hope they're proud. I hope I made you guys proud, all right? Tell Mom I said hello, Miss Carolyn, and tell Eddie I send my love, all right? For those of you tuned in late, my name is Maurice Watts, better known as The Voice to most of you, and radio host of The Love Zone. And it's my job to drop it just like this.

Back to back, commercial free all night long, right here on the Love Zone. Want to say hello to Audrey Anderson up in Pittsburgh, PA. Baby. This one here is for Big Murph. I know how you feel, baby, but this is for you, brother.

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And there's no wrong without a right.

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I know that was Sandra's favorite artist right there. Oh my goodness. If you tuned in late, this show is dedicated in loving memory of Sandra Murphy and Robin Austin. This one here is out to you in memory.

0: 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I think this is the perfect song. Oh my goodness. 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
0: They're on their way to my 45th radio anniversary. These are the Delphonics. I told you I'm bringing all my friends back for this one, y'all. 16 legendary artists. 16 of them will be there, will you?

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1: For the love that I give, to you.
2: To you.
1: Oh my goodness. That's the good thing about classic soul, baby. Old school and R&B. You get the real deal. As we continue to dig in the treasure chest of love, my brother Big Murph is in the love zone. He's on camera, y'all. It's always a pleasure to have him up in the love zone, man. This show is dedicated to his beautiful wife, Sandra, and to the lovely Robin Austin. Do you remember this one?

Mr. Dream Merchant, would you please, please do me a favor? You should happen to see my baby somewhere. Would you please tell her I'm waiting with open arms? Would you please make my dreams come true?

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Gotta take time out and say hello to the lovely Denise Renee Austin. Oh my goodness, that's her cousin who we've been dedicating the show to, along with Sandra Murphy, the wife of my brother Big Murph. We all love nothing but the best of some classic soul, old school and R&B right here on the Love Zone.

Want to say hello to the lovely Marvina Wilkes. Thanks for tuning in, darling. My girl Jessie's still hanging out with The Voice. And of course, my dear, dear friend Vonzella Ross is in the love zone. We want to thank Lewis for sending us those 20 stars in Facebook. Those help keep us to do, allows us to do what we do here, y'all. This is Gladys Knight and the Pips.

0: To each and every one of you under the sound of my voice, I want you to know that I'm so grateful for you. I love you. I appreciate you. You're the best listeners in the world.
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1: So seems good. Like Harold Melvin's in the Blue Notes with Teddy Pendergrass. Hey, that was him with the Blue Notes, but hey, what about him on his solo career tip? Don't it feel good when somebody loves you back? Right here on the Love Zone. Oh, sookie, sookie now. It's so-

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1: Gotta say hello to DJ Blossoms, the lovely Aileen. Thanks for tuning in, darling. Also want to say hello to my brother LLT in DC, Kendall Turner. Oh my goodness. And my girl Betty Jones.

0: You know, when you're in the love zone, you discover songs that you haven't heard in a long time, like the B-sides. And like songs like
1: Good morning,
0: this.
1: Sweetheart.
0: They just don't make them like this anymore. Passionate.
1: You look.
0: Passionate breeze. These are the Dells.
1: You look like springtime to me. Yeah, just open up the window so we can let some of that cool breeze come in.
0: Denise, darling, this is your jam. You got it, boo.

I just love being here with you. I love the breeze, and I sure love being in your arms. I love the morning. Baby, we can never go wrong if we keep this feeling going on.

I told you. Mark your calendar, September 24th through the 28th, 2027. Yours truly invites you to my 45th radio anniversary at the Kalahari Resort up in the Poconos. Tavares will be there, along with a bunch of my other friends like Cameo, Rose Royce, Regina Bell, Evelyn Champagne King, Howard Hewitt, Ray Goodman and Brown, the Delphonics, George McCray, Bloodstone, Chairman of the Board, Hughes Corporation, Black Ivory, Jeff Red, D-Train, and the Force MD.

0: Got to take time out and say hello to the lovely Mona Yvonne that is listening to the Love Zone. Hey, Mona. My girl, Rochelle Bryan, is in the Love Zone. Oh, my goodness. She said, I finally can hear the music. I got my girl, Carla Price, checking us out, too. I got something special coming up for you, Carla. Trust me, you're going to know it when you hear it for sure.
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2: You know, me and my woman, we've been going through a lot of changes for about 6 months or so. 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
1: Y'all ain't ready for this. 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

0: this is for everybody that just said, oh, no, he didn't. 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

0: Vanessa down in Philadelphia, baby. 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

Oh my goodness! Jacqueline, Jacqueline, Emerald, I hear you singing, girl. 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
1: Oh my goodness. 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
1: Oh, thank you, Stephanie, baby. Thank you, thank you, thank you. Oh, my goodness. Don't do it, voice. 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Kendall, I don't think they're ready for it, Kendall, baby. I don't think they're ready, Kendall. Ah!

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1: 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I swear. What you know about this one right here, y'all?

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1: If y'all don't know by now, I'm packing them in, baby. I'm packing them in, ain't I? 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

Oh, I just can't stop now. They telling me it's almost time for me to go. I know what time it is. Oh, but I've been loving you too long. 45 long years come next year. And I got one thing to say about it, y'all. If the way I love you is wrong, I don't want to be right, New York. Oh, my goodness. That's one thing about the Love Zone is they let me do it the way I feel it, baby. And that's how I deliver my music to you. Do you mind? Do you mind? Ha ha, Luther Ingram. Come on, baby, bring it on.

my goodness, I don't want to be right. Oh man, I feel like I rocked you tonight, y'all. Oh my goodness, did you enjoy the show this evening, y'all? Oh my goodness. Man, it's been a few months since I've been on the air. I apologize. You know, my scheduling and stuff. Promoting this 45th anniversary. Hey, I want y'all to come on and hang out with me, all right? Kalahari Resorts. 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MauriceWatts.com, that is, and find out all about it, all right? This is Freddie Jackson. Hey,

Oh my goodness, oh my goodness. New York City and everyone around the world, I want to thank you for making me a part of your Friday night tonight, y'all. Oh my goodness, it's been such a pleasure, such a thrill, such a high. Oh my goodness, I've truly, truly have missed you. Please, let me tell you right now, my 45th radio anniversary with Cameo, Tavares, Rolls Royce, Regina Bell, Evelyn Champagne King, Howard Hewitt, Ray Goodman and Brown, the Delphonics, Bloodstone, George McRae, that's Mr. Rock Your Baby, Hughes Corporation, Rock the Boat. Oh my goodness, they all gonna be there. Chairman of the board singing, give me just a little bit more. Oh, more time that is. Oh, Black Ivy gonna be there with you and I. Force MD's gonna be there singing their hits. D-Train and my man Jeff Red gonna be there. And a host of others. We want y'all to come on out, all right? Remember, part of the WHCR Love Zone fundraiser is that bus that's on 125th Street in New York City. If you get on that bus, part of the proceeds come back right here into WHCR to help keep us on the air, all right? To allow me to do what I do each and every Friday night. But most important, go to MauriceWatts.com. Find out all about it. It's 5 days, 4 nights. Of nothing but old school and classic R&B at its best. We got 4 theme parties. We got the all-white party, the Mardi Gras party. We got, what else we got going on here? Let me look at the back of the flyer. We got the 70 Soul Jam party. And we also got, what is that there? The Harlem Nights movie theme party. So if you've never been to one of my anniversary events, try to make this one, all right? I want to see you up there. I don't want to go. But I got to get up out of here, y'all. To everyone on Facebook, thank you, thank you, thank you. To my people up in the Love Zone, MauriceWatts.com, Zoom Room, I love you guys. This one worked me out, y'all. This one worked me out. I hope you enjoyed it. I truly do hope you enjoy it for sure, y'all. Oh, my God. I don't want to go. I just don't want to go yet, you know. Can I play one more? Can I play just one more? Yeah? Do I have enough time to play more? If I play it for somebody, I gotta play it for my baby. This is for Sweet T. This is a jam right here.

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0: New York City, I don't want to go. I got to get up out of here. They're going to put me off the air. Good night, everybody.

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I am one of your hosts. I'm DJ Black Icon 11, beat 1111, yo dance daddy. The other two are ND's House Party and I am TinaDixon.com. And if you know that this is the premier show coming out of New York City for house music. Nobody does it like we do. 6 hours of the greatest house music sounds are spun by some of the dopest DJs on the planet. And we've been doing this strong for about 12, 13, yeah, we're going on our 13th year now. And WHCR is getting ready to celebrate 40 years on the New York City dial. And I got a long story to tell you, but I'm not going to get into it right now. But just to let you know, for the next 2 hours, I am going to be live in the mix. And I am coming to you live from rehab because, you know, due to certain circumstances with my back, I have to do an in-person rehab. But, thanks to the wonders of modern technology, I am able to broadcast live from the rehab spot. So that's what I'm going to do for you this evening. And it's going to be a bunch of wonderful music. We got some Afro Tech, Afro House. We have some United States great stuff, you know, worldwide great stuff. New music from our brothers and sisters who we met out in ADE or reconnected with out in ADE. It's going to be something, something, something. All right. But I'm going to get right into it. Like I said, for the next 2 hours, it's going to be myself in the mix. And I think following me, you might get a live mix from IamTinaDixon.com. And then the other few hours will be some classic mixes from folks. It's just going to be great. All house music all night long. And as always, we are followed by the Harlem Connection Radio Show from 6 a.m. until 8 a.m. All right, folks, I hope y'all are getting ready to move the furniture and throw some baby powder on the floor and wake up the kids because it's time to dance with mommy and daddy. 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

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DJ PP. We're going to keep it going. Oh, we don't know what time we're getting out of here. We just know we down here. Labor Day weekend. Happy Labor Day to you. Tell them my words.

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Would you just sit down for a minute? I'm gonna turn this light down. What I'm about to ask you, it won't take long. You see, baby, I feel like I can't have a life if I can't have it with you. I know I couldn't adjust to any other life. Baby, please don't take your love from me. I know a man ain't supposed to cry. Baby.

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Hi, this is Vince Boudreau, president of the City College of New York, and I want to tell you about a new show I'll be hosting the last Wednesday of every month. It's called From City to the World, and it's about how the work that we're doing at City College matters to people across the city and throughout the world. We'll discuss the practical application of that research in solving real-world issues like poverty, homelessness, mental health challenges, affordable housing, and disparities in healthcare. So join me, President Vince Boudreau, on the last Wednesday of every month for From City to the World. And so you won't ever miss an episode, subscribe to From City to the World on the podcast app of your choice.

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Join me, Lena Marvin, and Dave Burstein every Wednesday at 5 p.m. for Community and Technology, where we explore the latest news and developments in technology and their impact on our lives. The pace of technological progress has been breathtaking, and Community and Technology will help you better understand how to use technology tools and applications to improve the quality of your life. How do we transform ourselves and our communities from mere technology consumers to producers and owners? The power of the internet is staggering, and we need to use it to empower our lives and our communities. Wake up and smell the new information age we live in. Tune into Community and Technology every Wednesday from 5 to 6 p.m. You just might learn something.

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1: Time now is 12:11, and you're listening to the House in Harlem Radio Show. I'm your host, DJ Vince the Prince. Shout out to TinaDixon.com. She should be here lately, a little bit later on. But if not, she holding it down for her family. Good to be back in the saddle amongst the greatest audience in the world, WHCR listeners. Shout out to the Love Zone, Howie D. Thank you for holding it down. We're going to turn up the beats per minute. You know how we do. 12 a.m. to 6 a.m. House music all night, or should I say all morning long? Yep. We're going to get into some stuff. Got a lot of new music. I'm always having a lot of new music and don't get to play it. I'm going to try to give you a lot of it today. Keep it what you got on WHCR 90.3 FM, the voice of Harlem. Call somebody, let them know House in Harlem is on the air with DJ Vince the Prince, TinaDixon.com. Oh, yeah. I'm kicking off the mix. Don't know how long I'll go. But sit back, relax. You had a good week. It's cold out there. Let's get into some stuff. Keep it where you got it, y'all.

We're gonna be in the mix till 6, y'all. 12:14. Got some good sleep. So I'm feeling pretty up.

90.3 FM, the voice of Harlem, 1216. We're going to be in the mix till 6. Trying to get in the groove, y'all. Keep it where you got it. Sit back, relax, put your feet up. Or if you feel like rocking with us on the dance floor, do so. Nothing wrong with that.

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Mixcloud, House in Harlem, Black Icon on the set, having fun. I'm having fun too in the basement. Labor Day weekend. Getting hot down here. Shout out to all you that are tuned in. All 10 of you. Gonna be down here for a while. Laying down some serious grooves for you.

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2: Yes, yes, yes, yes, yes. Welcome to another edition of the House in Harlem radio show. I am your host, Tina Dixon, and DJ Black Icon 111 Infinity, and our forever host, DJ Vince the Prince. Oh, yes, oh, yes, oh, yes. Well, first things first, today I have to say shout out to our co-host, DJ Black Icon 111 Infinity. Happy birthday, boo boo. Yes, happy, happy, happy birthday to you. And he is out and about and celebrating. This is like day three or maybe day four. You know, he's trying to do it up like, you know, IamTinaDixon.com. We don't just do it one day. We celebrate for a few days because God has been good and we're still yet in the land of the living. So shout out to DJ Black Icon 1. Celebrate your day, boo. Happy birthday to you. And we are going to kick this session off with some brand new mixes. Yes, you heard me. DJ Vince the Prince and DJ Black Icon 1 was down in the basement and they cooked up some stuff for us. So we are going to kick it off with none other than my mentor, my brother, and my friend, DJ Vince the Prince, right here on House in Harlem Radio Show, the founder of House in Harlem Radio Show. Gonna give it to you like nobody else can. So kick back. No, don't kick back. I was going to say kick back and relax, but boo-boo, don't relax. Move the furniture. Mm-hmm. Yes. Sprinkle some baby powder, but you got to clean it up. And WHCR is not responsible if you slip, trip, and bust your lip while getting in a two-step. Yes. House in Harlem radio show right here on WHCR 90.3 FM. The voice of Harlem kicking it off with none other than DJ Vince the Prince for the next 2 hours. That's who you're going to hear. So keep it locked right where you got it. Don't you dare go nowhere. Go on, boo-boo. Do your thing.

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7: 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Heavy thunderstorms could produce flash flooding, especially on Friday. Avoid walking or driving through flooded streets. Be prepared for possible transit delays and move immediately to higher ground if a flash flood warning is issued. If you live in a basement apartment or other flood-prone area, have a plan to leave quickly if conditions become dangerous. 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I'm Sanji Lopez, signing off from the WEBT News Desk.
8: Yes, yes, yes. Awesome, awesome, awesome. Thank you again to DJ AD for those fabulous 2 hours of Afro House. Yes, I know you enjoyed it as much as I did. But right now we are going to go to my mentor. Oh, yes, indeed. As I said before, every Friday night, down in the basement, which is an undisclosed location in Harlem, where DJ Vince the Prince pulls out everything. You know what I'm saying? He pulls out everything. And we get it in. You could catch it on Mixcloud. I believe you could look up DJ Vince the Prince, but if not, look up House in Harlem on Mixcloud. And you can actually see them in the basement, him along with DJ Black Icon 1, be getting it in. And I don't know, every now and again, you might catch me down up in the basement, boo-boo. Well, keep it locked right where you got it on WHCR 90.3 FM. This is the House in Harlem radio show. And without further ado, we are going to go into the next mix. And that will be none other than DJ Vince the Prince, the founder of the House in Harlem radio show. And the diggity, diggity, diggity dope part about it is he is giving us 3 hours. Yes, indeed. So I get to take a break. I've been on break for a minute, though, so that's not important. But DJ Black Icon 1, who has just returned from South by Southwest in Austin, Texas, with all that barbecue. All that barbecue that he did not share. I'm just saying, you know, he's going to get to rest. He probably need it. I ain't saying nothing else about it. I'm going to leave that for behind the scenes. Y'all keep it locked to House in Harlem Radio Show. I am TinaDixon.com. It's a real website, not the same, but don't check it yet because I kind of got it on hiatus. I'm going to upgrade it, I promise. But without further ado, we going to jump on into the music. So the next sound you hear will be that of DJ Vince the Prince right here on the show that he created, House in Harlem Radio Show. Keep it locked.

Basement session, y'all. And it's the Prince. Let's go, y'all. Shout out to everybody listening. All four, y'all.

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1: 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Heavy thunderstorms could produce flash flooding, especially on Friday. Avoid walking or driving through flooded streets. Be prepared for possible transit delays and move immediately to higher ground if a flash flood warning is issued. If you live in a basement apartment or other flood-prone area, have a plan to leave quickly if conditions become dangerous. 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I'm Sanji Lopez, signing off from the WEBT News Desk.
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3: And I know you are super excited because there is something in the air, something that's making you feel happy. 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
3: That's right. Your birthday is your birthday season. It also happens to be Leo season. Now, let me explain. Anyone born between July 23rd and August 22nd is considered a Leo in what's called the zodiac sign. The symbol of Leo is a lion because lions represent strength, confidence, and royalty. Leos, like you, are associated with creativity, vitality, and self-expression. Leos love performing, creating, entertaining, and sharing ideas, and are often drawn to public-facing roles, theater, leadership, and music. So, in honor of your birthday, this week we are going to hear music by a whole lot of Leos, just like you, sir, for a journey that we are titling The Harlem Connection to Leo Season. All right, you ready?
4: Yes.
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5: Some of you young folks been saying to me, "Hey, Pops, what do you mean, what a wonderful world?" How about all them wars all over the place? You call them wonderful? And how about hunger and pollution? They ain't so wonderful either. But how about listening to old pops for a minute? Seems to me it ain't the world that's so bad, but what we are doing to it. And all I'm saying is, see what a wonderful world it would be if only we'd give it a chance. Love, baby, love. That's the secret. Yeah. If lots more of us loved each other, we'd solve lots more problems. And man, this world would be a guesser. That's why old Pops keeps saying,

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That baby talk.

The bone gristle, ill speaking, scud missile, heat seeking, Johnny blazing, nightmares like Wes Craven. My third eye seen it coming before it happened. You know about them statin kids, they smashing everything, huh? In any shape, form, or fashion. Now everybody talking about they blasting. Is you Russian still or is you flashing?

0: Passengers, you are aboard the Harlem Connection, the radio show where we connect you to the magic, history, and culture of Harlem, USA, through the music of your favorite artists and those we think should be among your favorites. And we connect all that music through a central theme. Now, not everyone is always able to tune in right at the start of the show when we announce the week's theme. Sometimes people join us late, listen to the songs, and try to guess what the connection is. And sometimes it's easy, like, oh, the theme is all the songs have the word blank in the title. But if you just joined us, you probably had a hard time figuring out this week's theme. It's the Harlem Connection to Leo season in honor of my son's birthday.
1: Yeah!
0: Right on. I'm saying. We start the music set off with Louis Armstrong. Leo Connection, it's his birthday. August 4th, 1901. His Harlem connections are, just about everywhere in Harlem. But for this journey, we will credit the Cotton Club, which opened in 1920 as Club Deluxe, owned by America's first black heavyweight boxing champion, Jack Johnson. By 1923, gangster Oney Madden took over the club and renamed it the Cotton Club. And when Madden owned it, they featured legendary black entertainers like Cab Calloway and Lena Horne, but what they didn't feature was black patrons. The Cotton Club later changed locations from 644 Lenox Avenue and 142nd Street and now operates at 656 West 125th Street, a little bit off of 12th Avenue, and you will find plenty of black folks there nowadays. Okay, next we gave you Slam by Beanie Man and 1 o'clock Jump by Count Basie, and Count Basie's Harlem connections are also numerous, but we'll go with the fact that he lived at 555 Edgecombe Avenue, the magnificent apartment building in the Sugar Hill neighborhood of Harlem, at the corner of Edgecombe Avenue and 160th Street. And that's where the cream of the crop lived. Residents included Duke Ellington, Paul Robeson, Thurgood Marshall, Mamie Phipps Clark, and too many others to mention. Okay, that's one Harlem connection for Count Basie. The second, that particular rendition of 1 o'clock Jump performed by Count Basie was performed, I took that from the Ed Sullivan TV show, where Elvis Presley, the Beatles, the Rolling Stones, and the Jackson 5 had their U.S. national TV debuts. And Ed Sullivan was born right here in Harlem. We gave you Boom Boom by John Lee Hooker, Desire by U2, and Shadowboxing by the GZA and Method Man. All right, Count Basie's Leo connection. It's his birthday, August 21st, 1904. The GZA, John Lee Hooker, and Beanie Man all have two things in common. Their Leo connections are their birthdays the day after Count Basie's, August 22nd. The GZA, August 22nd, 1966. Beanie Man, 1973. And John Lee Hooker, 1917. And Count Basie, the GZA, John Lee Hooker, U2, and Beanie Man also share a Harlem connection. They have all performed at the Apollo Theater, which is roughly five very long blocks away from the aforementioned Cotton Club. U2's Leo connection is courtesy of their guitarist, The Edge, birthday, August 8th, 1961. We gave you Everybody by Madonna. Her Leo connection is her birthday, August 16, 1958. Her Harlem Connection is her music video for her song Secret, which was filmed mostly inside of Lenox Lounge, which opened in 1939 and was located at 288 Lenox Avenue between 124th and 125th Streets. And Lenox Lounge was renowned for its beautiful, classically styled zebra room, which hosted Billie Holiday, Miles Davis, John Coltrane, and Dizzy Gillespie. Madonna's Secret video was filmed both inside and outside of the Lenox Lounge and on its surrounding Harlem blocks. We start the set off with Louis Armstrong's What a Wonderful World, and we are ending it with It's a Wonderful World playing in the background. And that's by Benny Carter and Oscar Peterson. Their Leo connections, their birthdays, like The Edge. Benny Carter was also born on August 8th, but in 1907. And Oscar Peterson, August 15, 1925. Benny Carter's Harlem Connection comes courtesy of his residency at the Savoy Ballroom, which was immortalized in art and music. It's referenced in Chic's Le Freak, and Chaka Khan recorded Stomping at the Savoy, as did Edgar Sampson, with additional credits to Chick Webb, Benny Goodman, and Andy Rassiv. And that's my block for the Harlem Connection to Leo season, as we celebrate the birthday of my son, the Third Law.
1: Yo, yo, yo, y'all, it's your girl, Lady T, and I am back as a guest conductor on the Harlem Connection. I know y'all have missed me just as much as I missed you. I know. I'm so excited to be back with another block of music for y'all. I hope you're ready, because I got a little bit of everything for you today, and let's get into it.

We are back, y'all, and you are listening to The Harlem Connection, and this week's theme is The Harlem Connection to Leo season, y'all. We are honoring the Zodiac of the Lions. Every artist that you just heard in that last block is a proud Leo, and the Leos that I selected were Kirko Bangs, whose birthday is August 20th, Soulja Boy and Glorilla, who both share a birthday of July 28th, Fat Joe, whose birthday is August 19th, and finally, Miss Jennifer Lopez, whose birthday is July 24th. Happy early birthday to all the Leos. It is y'all season. Now let's talk about their Harlem connections. First up, I gave you guys Drank in My Cup by Kirko Bangs. Yes. His Harlem connection is that he filmed the music video for his song Walk on Green right here in Harlem. He also made an appearance on BET's 106 in Park back in 2011, one of the most iconic music countdown shows that was filmed in Harlem at BET Studios. I picked this song because for me it's so nostalgic. When I was a youngin', I was 10, y'all, when this song came out, and it came out in 2010. So I was literally growing up with the times. So for me, it's just so nostalgic, and it's such a throwback from my childhood, and I think it still sounds just as good today. Next up, I gave you guys Kiss Me Through the Phone by Soulja Boy featuring Sammy. His Harlem connection is that Soulja Boy performed on the legendary Showtime at the Apollo back in 2008, taking the stage at one of the most historic theaters in music history, y'all. I know y'all know. I picked this song because it's such a classic that everybody knows. It's really in my 2000s playlist, and when it comes on, as soon as you hear that ringtone, you can't help but really sing every word. Next up, I followed that up with What You Know About Me by Glorilla featuring Sexy Red. And Glorilla's Harlem connection is that she filmed scenes for her music video for Tomorrow in Harlem. She also performed at the historic Apollo Theater back in 2024 as a part of Rolling Stone's Musicians on Musicians event, which celebrated some of today's biggest artists in one of Harlem's most legendary spots, y'all. I picked this song because for me, I think it just exudes full confidence and energy. It's one of those songs that instantly gets you hyped when you hear it, especially when you're in the gym. You need that treadmill motivation. Put that song on. Next up, I gave you guys Lean Back by Fat Joe featuring Remy Ma. His connection is that in 2025, Fat Joe participated in the Paint for Peace Children's Fundraiser in Harlem, where he helped donate 500 backpacks along with a plethora of school supplies to students throughout the Harlem community. I love when people give back. It's just what life's about. And I picked this song because for me, it's one of New York's greatest hip-hop anthems. It's impossible not to nod your head to this song, not to lean back, you know what I'm saying, when this one come on. And last up, I gave you guys I'm Real by J-Lo herself, Jennifer Lopez, featuring Ja Rule. And J-Lo's Harlem connection is that she filmed portions of her music video featuring Ja Rule. And J-Lo's Harlem connection is that she filmed portions of her music video for I'm Gonna Be Alright in Harlem.

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1: 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The New York City Emergency Management Department has activated the city's heat emergency plan and flash flood emergency plan as dangerous heat, high humidity, and the potential for heavy rain and flash flooding are expected from Thursday to Friday. Residents are urged to limit outdoor activity during the hottest part of the day, stay hydrated, check on older adults and vulnerable neighbors, and never leave children or pets in parked vehicles. 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Heavy thunderstorms could produce flash flooding, especially on Friday. Avoid walking or driving through flooded streets. Be prepared for possible transit delays and move immediately to higher ground if a flash flood warning is issued. 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
4: 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My name is Hal, and I'm serving as a guest musical conductor aboard the Harlem Connection during this segment of the journey that we're calling the Harlem Connection to Leo season. I hope you enjoy. 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
1: It's my junk, it's my, hold it now.

Greetings, passengers. You're aboard the Harlem Connection. I'm your guest musical conductor, Hal, and here's what you heard along my portion of this sonic journey we're calling the Harlem Connection to Leo Season. We started things off with Walk On by Isaac Hayes. He was born August 20th and performed at the Apollo in 1970. A nice slow building song for the summer. Next we had If You Had My Love by Jennifer Lopez, J-Lo. Born July 24th, born in the Bronx, uptown. She spoke at the Apollo Legends Hall of Fame in 2010, but lots of ties uptown. Next we had La Murga by Willie Colon, Hector Lavoe, and Guillermo Toro, born July 26th. And this song was produced by the legendary salsa label Fania Records, that has always had strong cultural ties to Harlem, and especially East Harlem El Barrio. Next we had Hold It Now, Hit It by the Beastie Boys. Adam Yauch, aka MCA, was born in New York on August 5th and performed uptown many times, including in a concert with Run DMC, which I was told was very formative to a young Law. Next we have Brown Sugar by D'Angelo, and which was co-written by Ali Shaheed Muhammad of a tribe called Quest, who was born on August 11th. His Harlem connection comes from his bandmates Q-Tip, was born in Harlem, as well as Fife Dog, who had his funeral at the Apollo Theater. And lastly, the song that we just ended with was Rock Cocaine Flow by De La Soul. Pastinus was born on August 17th, and they also performed uptown at the Apollo. Before I sign off, thank you all so much for allowing me to join this journey with you all. I worked with the Law many years ago at the Apollo, and it's always great to be able to reconnect. I do tenant organizing work in the Bronx. Look us up if you're interested and have any questions about your housing. It's at Casa Bronx on all social media platforms. And lastly, I wanted to give a big birthday shout out to a beloved Leo, Law 3, the Law's son. Happy birthday, wishing lots of love for you, and I hope you enjoy your season. Bye.

Hello, passengers. Mama Soul here on the closeout for the Harlem Connection to Leo season. That is the theme for this sonic adventure, this sonic journey. And this is my big lion music block. Want to shout out all the guests who dropped by. Salute to the young cub, the Law, number 3. During his birthday season, growing up into a young lion. Also, thank you, Hal. And shout out on the return of Lady T, Miss Tiana Hall, stepping into her lioness state of being. So wonderful to hear your voice again and also to experience your sonic offerings. What did I provide for you? In support of the Leo season theme, started off with Monica Blair, Material Girl, cover of the Madonna song, and Madonna is the Leo of the situation right now. Daniel Crawford with his retwist of Whitney Houston's How Will I Know, she is a Leo. Michelle Williams of Destiny's Child is also a Leo, Never the Same off of her solo album, and 50 Cent's 21 Questions featuring Nate Dogg. Nate Dogg is the Leo here. And what are the Harlem connections? Monica Blair from Detroit touched down in Harlem to do a fantastic performance at Shrine World Music Venue during the Rendezvous Independent Artist Showcase. Tore it up. Daniel Crawford, his retwist of Whitney Houston's How Will I Know. Of course, we're going to cite right now Whitney Houston. Her video, one of her most well-known videos, I Will Always Love You. That video was shot at world-famous Apollo Theater. 50 Cent, Nate Dogg, 21 Questions. We're going to cite 50 Cent. We're going to cite 50 Cent and his short-lived television show. It was like a variety music and comedy show. They popped up in front of Sylvia's, a historic restaurant located on Lenox Avenue, Malcolm X Boulevard, between 125th and 126th Streets. For one of the segments, it was an on-the-spot asking folks, what do you like about 50 Cent, or do you like 50 Cent? And people were very honest and candid, and he was actually in the car listening to their responses, and then he would pop out of the ride and scare them. Mama Soul here for the Harlem Connection, saying thank you to each and every one who rides with us on a weekly basis, and also for those who are joining us for their maiden voyage. We appreciate you. Be sure to spread the word. Tell a friend about how it gets down here

0: on the Harlem Connection. Until the next time, Mama Soul out.
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1: 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The Law, and edited and produced by Mama Soul. Matthew Sankara is the assistant producer.
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1: 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And to that effect, Friday, the 31st of July at 7 p.m., come out for a swinging, fun-filled jazz mobile at Marcus Garvey Park with the great Antoinette Montague Experience. We'll have Jay Hogarth, Anthony Wanzi, Melissa Slocum, and so many great folks coming out. And at some point, we will stop and pay wonderful respect to the great Danny Mixon. So come on out, join us, hang out with us. We thank you.

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Oh yeah. Break, break, break, break, break, break, break, break, break, break, break, break, break, break, break, break, break, break, break, break, break, break, break, break, break, break, break, break, 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
1: 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And to that effect, Friday, the 31st of July at 7 p.m., come out for a swinging, fun-filled jazz mobile at Marcus Garvey Park with the great Antoinette Montague Experience. We'll have Jay Hogarth, Anthony Wanzi, Melissa Slocum, and so many great folks coming out. And at some point, we will stop and pay wonderful respect to the great Danny Mixon. So come on out, join us, hang out with us. We thank you.

0: and welcome to Harlem's wonderful radio station, WHCR 90.3 FM, the voice of Harlem. And I'm here with the wonderful Dr. Flora Layano. Welcome to Jazz Woman to the Rescue Radio Show. And what are you up to in this universe of healing that you're involved in?
1: Well, good morning. Good morning, beautiful, and happy birthday to you.
0: Wow. Here we go.
1: Yes. Yes, celebrating you, celebrating you. We have to celebrate each other's with our wins, and you're amazing and one of my favorite jazz singers in the world. And I'm happy to be here this morning, coming from you all the way live in Puerto Rico.
0: Puerto
1: Rio Grande, to be specific. Yes. So I'm excited because there's so many things happening. I just wrote my second book on the content of trauma versus stress. There is a difference between those two, and I've been doing this for such a long time, and after COVID, it became an extreme importance for me to pass that along and allow people to know the difference between it and how we can transform. And I've had the opportunity to do that with a lot of my patients, and it's just been beautiful to now have it on book and now be here in Puerto Rico at the National Medical Association discussing that as well.
0: So the name and title of the book is Sister to
1: Sisters? Sister to Sisters. Yes, okay. It is. Yes, it is.
0: With and where can people get a copy of it or pre-order?
1: Yes, it's under my
0: main
1: link.
0: Thing is, okay.
1: Which under
0: okay,
1: Flora,
0: which
1: my website, florahealing.com. And you also can find me on Instagram under the bio, and you can find that as well there. And soon it will be on Amazon. But right now the pre-orders are under my personal link or under Shiro Publishing. And just look under Dr. Flora and take that link and purchase the book under there, under my name.
0: All right.
1: Dr. Flora Luyando.
0: So what are the you know, this is a big deal that you are involved with in Puerto Rico. And that's with the American Medical Association, or which organization is it?
1: The National Medical Association is a subdivision of the American Medical Association. Is the people of color is under the National Medical Association.
0: How do are there ways that people can participate in that? You know, remotely. Can the public be privy to some of the findings that they may come up with, or is just like this quiet hush-hush thing?
1: Well, it's a convention that happens yearly. It's a National Medical Association, and it happens to be here in Puerto Rico. You could look it up. Many people can look up the information. It's the National Medical Association, and they do this yearly. There's so many different topics. I've happened to be speaking this Saturday, the 20th, which I'm excited.
0: It's today, right,
1: speaking
0: absolutely.
1: About the trauma versus stress in the nervous system, and that's what I'll be doing my part on. But there's so many other physicians talking about different subjects about health and wealth.
0: Oh, sure. So can you briefly give our listening public some tools that distinguish one from the other? And, you know, how we can begin to try and heal ourselves, you know, reflexology, breathing, and all of these other kinds of tap therapies are one thing. But I'm curious about your perspective. So give us the difference and what we can do to try and help heal ourselves.
1: Well, I love that question, Ms. Antoinette. So there's major differences. And this, I love simplicity. So trauma is when you keep rewriting the horror. So for example, let's give an example of someone that has gotten molested or date rape. They continue to relive it and relive it. But it's not only in their mind. It's stuck in their nervous system. It is stuck in their tissues, which is the biggest organ in our body. It is our tissue, our skin. Our skin is our organ. It is stuck there and nothing can help it. Not any kind of medicine. It will only suppress it. That is trauma. can't sleep, nightmares, right? Though that's trauma. It's stuck in the nervous system. And then the versus of stress is, okay, you wake up, you can't sleep for a couple of hours, but then you resume sleeping the next week comfortably, getting full 8 hours of sleep. You're eating well. You're not rethinking things. That's a major difference. When you can't get along with people, that's trauma. When you're noticing there's always something happening in a negative form, right? Stress occurs, releases, and your body is able to reform again. Two major differences. Now, what happens is that many people think that they can assist in trauma. No, you need assistance like myself to assist you with that and remove it out of your energetics. Remove it out. And there's different tools that the book states that will assist that. Acupuncture is one of them. It's not just writing a journal and saying, hey, I release this, or meditating and I release this. No, you need a practitioner like myself to help remove that out of your body energetically, along with herbal medicine and also working with your Western doctor. I truly believe having a combination of both is assistance. Now, stress, you can work out, you know, spend time with a friend or a loved one, or even vacation out, right? Go to the Caribbean, or even go across the waters from New York to Jersey, right? Going to Ocean Shore, Jersey Shore, something like that. That's stress. Those are the two major differences.
0: Well, some people
1: but
0: say
1: the Lord,
0: the Lord can help me. What if somebody says, I don't need you to do it. The Lord can help me to do it. And they take the spiritual track and feel like they've been healed or redeemed or whatever. Do you still feel like that is just sort of wishful thinking or speaking? Or what do you think about the people who feel they have removed the traumas and stresses that they have encountered out through a spiritual awakening?
1: Okay, so let me be very clear with you, and with that beautiful question is, there's two parts in it. Spirituality is Eastern medicine. It is medicine. The mind, body, and spirit is that. So I help calm the shen. I help with the spiritual. I speak on God, right? Those are things mm-hmm. that are incorporated to help with trauma. But to say that I don't need any other stuff, that's delusional, because the person that is stuck in trauma, that's continuing to relive the trauma in their pain, they have sciatica, maybe an example of sciatica, or they may have some inflammation or may have a type of disorder in their body that sometimes nothing can be answered. You know, a lot of people have fibromyalgia. Those are the nervous system. Mm-hmm. They do everything, mm-hmm. everything, but they're in a delusional state because they're like, okay, I'm only praying to God. I'm only journaling. I'm only meditating. And guess what? Nothing has helped. You're still with fibromyalgia, and now you have a lost limb. That's two different things. They're getting in their own way, and unfortunately, sometimes that type of thinking is because their brain is not rewired. Their mind and heart is not connected spiritually, so they're stuck, and they think that's the only way it's helping them, and they're in a delusional state because in the meantime, they're in pain. So those are two different things. For those people that you are giving an example, yes, that is harmful to their body. That is trauma stuck in their body. It's not stress mm-hmm. because someone that is stressed out will be like, I'm in pain, I have sciatica, and they have the equip ability in their mindset to say, hey, working out, journaling is making me feel better. They're not reliving it. So for someone, and going to church. So there's two different things, two major different things. Someone that is not getting better and they're still only talking about church, that is a delusional state because they're not clarifying and getting anything work done. And that's when someone like myself can help make a difference.
0: Beautiful.
1: To help them get out of that mindset.
0: We like to ask the direct questions. And if I'm thinking, you know, to the opposite of information and challenging it, and it's still standing up with good information and good responses, then, you know, y'all go out and check out Sisters to Sisters and get in touch with Dr. Flora here, because she just is clear on what it is that she does for the healing of trauma and helping people to understand the difference between the two. That was a beautiful distinction that you gave to help people understand, because maybe they're traumatized and don't realize that it's they're reliving it, You're rethinking it. You know, and we all kind of get caught up in a sort of a cycle of certain things when the holidays come, or when the, you know, certain significant anniversary dates attached to trauma can come upon you. So thank you and giving us point of view to consider inside of, well, do I think I really need to go and sit down and hang out with Dr. Flora, because I have been reliving this thing. I have been doing. So we thank you for coming on to the Jazz.
1: Well, thank you for having me, because no one has to live like this. No one has to live like that. And this is why I'm speaking out. And I'm glad that you have given me the opportunity to speak on a platform to spread the word. There is a difference between living and surviving. Stuck in survival mode is trauma, and saying that just going to church or just exercising is going to help. No, that is survival mode. Having transformational mode, you no longer have that in your body. Your mindset has switched. You're able to wake up in the morning and breathe and no longer have inflammation in your body. It's a difference. And I thank you for allowing me to have this platform, because I do want to assist people and allow people to know you can transform your life, and I'm able to assist in that.
0: There we go. Absolutely. As well as our, appreciation for you coming on and helping us, because right now there's so much going on in this world, in this country. And so if we can help each other to also not just understand what we've been through, but to also prepare and strengthen our spines for going into the future. And, do you listen to a lot of the news, or when you hear of interesting times that are happening, how do you deal with the bad news bears?
1: So I love this question. Well, I'm thriving. You know, in order for me to continue to assist people, I'm no longer in the survival mode, right? And when you're able to thrive, you also know how to balance and strategically and clearly, with clarity, understand with awareness what choices you choose to be in your surroundings with. Everything is frequency. So yes, I listen to the news, but then I turn it off. I'm not going to continue to listen to what's happening in such a negative way. I have to be aware of what's going on in the world. To say I don't want to listen to any of that and I'll turn it off, then I'm not doing anything. I'm ingesting myself. But I'm not in a survival mode, so I'm able to thrive. I listen to the radio or listen to the TV, watch it, and then know when to let go. The problem is people are constantly switching onto this, and then all of a sudden they get traumatized by that switch. So everything in balance, but in order to stay in that balance, you have to be able to transform and think with clarity and awareness. And a lot of people think that they're in that mode, and they're not. They're back until that. It's like a computer twitch, and then all of a sudden they switch back to the trauma stage, and that's the difference between stress and trauma. So yes, I am aware, and I watch TV, but I make sure that the frequency is just a certain amount, and then I keep moving forward with clarity. I hope that answers your question.
0: Tremendous. Listen, I hope it helps somebody who's listening, helps us all to, figure out the move forward, steps into the future, and how much, it's like going to a party. How much are you really going to eat of the bad stuff? So you got to deal with it the next couple of days. just don't ingest it.
1: Yep.
0: And in moderation and in wisdom. And, we come from a people who are survivors and have had to learn to thrive on less. And, may we have all great health, great abundance, great joy, and encourage each other, because if we don't encourage each other, then they really have won. So thank you so much for coming on.
1: I want to add to what you're welcome. I wanted to add something that's very important that you're saying, because for those that that I'm speaking to and being connected to, if you're now saying, wow, this is happening to me, that everything that I try, I work out, I try not to watch TV in a certain way with these negative frequency, low frequencies of news, right? Because it's all a perception, and I'm doing everything I can and I'm feeling the pain. Well, I'm speaking to you, because that's trauma. And you had no idea that that was trauma, or had no idea that there's a difference between trauma and stress. Right. Right. That's a major difference. And that's going to be helpful to help you with your mindset, mind, physically, and the nervous system.
0: And that's how that is. And it's like that. And that's the way it is.
1: And that's the way it is.
0: I love you, Harlem. We appreciate you. And I don't know if you're coming back by the 31st of July, but come on through, because I'll be at Marcus Garvey Park, 7 p.m. for Jazz Mobile.
1: And I'll be back then, so I'll pass through at Marcus Garvey.
0: Pass through, absolutely. Bring some of your crew, bring some of your brew, and some food, too. And then within my concert, I'll be making sure to stop and pay homage to the great Danny Mixon, who is my musical partner that passed May 1st. They had an amazing event, a concert. The family did not want a funeral, so they'd have a great concert at Harlem Hospital just a few weeks ago. And I was not able to attend. However, the musical direction was myself. And then I had some backup because I wasn't able to physically be there. I asked patients to kind of be, Patience Higgins to kind of step in and help, as well as Lafayette Harris, because it's a lot of moving parts and you need to be there. But I had another big event, and but we're going to just at least pause and make sure that we acknowledge the fallen general of generals, one of the greatest jazz pianists in the game, and that's Danny Mixon. So come on out on the 31st of July. 7
1: I'll be
0: PM.
1: There.
0: Yep, get there early. People come in there early for Jazz Mobile to get their little seats. And if you're a swing dancer, this is the time. We don't do a gig in Harlem. We do a gig with Harlem. And that is...
1: Oh, yes. Be a part of it.
0: Oh, yes. Now listen, there's nothing... you can go anywhere you want to, but those Jazz Mobile Summer Wonderful hits are exceptional. So please contribute to WHCR 90.3 FM, the Jazz Woman to the Rescue radio show. And if you feel it in your heart, and I think you should, just a little contribution perhaps to wonderful Jazz Mobile. We're very, very lucky to have Robin Bell Stevens still holding down the guard of Jazz Mobile, started by Dr. Billy Taylor and some other folks, Jimmy Heath, etc. And we're grateful. It's great to have the wonderful Flori Loyando on this radio station. Please support her.
1: Thank you for having me. And being a native New Yorker from the Puerto Rican roots, I love it. And family being from the Barrio on the Lower East Side. Yes. Thank you, my sister. Tri-State
0: All
1: area.
0: My love. God bless. There we go.
1: Blessings to you. Enjoy your birthday.
0: Thank you for listening to Jazz Woman to the Rescue radio show here, 90.3 FM, the voice of Harlem, WHCR, 90.3 FM, the voice of Harlem. Thank you to Tina Dixon for all that you do. Love you. Bye-bye.

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1: 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And to that effect, Friday, the 31st of July at 7 p.m., come out for a swinging, fun-filled jazz mobile at Marcus Garvey Park with the great Antoinette Montague Experience. We'll have Jay Hogarth, Anthony Wanzi, Melissa Slocum, and so many great folks coming out. And at some point, we will stop and pay wonderful respect to the great Danny Mixon. So come on out, join us, hang out with us. We thank you.

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1: Hello, everyone. This is Willie Rodriguez. So happy to join in celebrating with my brother-in-law, Nelson Radames Rodriguez, his 30-year anniversary on the air with Essence and Rhythm on WHCR 90.3 FM, The Voice of Harlem. Wow. 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Congratulations, Nelson.

Thank you. Ladies and gentlemen, welcome to the Village Vanguard. Brace yourselves. There's a hurricane approaching from the Caribbean. Please welcome Blue Note recording artists, the incredible Chucho Valdez Quartet.

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Aaron Davis Hall está localizado en la 129 Convent Avenue West 135 Street en el campus de City College en New York. 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
1: 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Heavy thunderstorms could produce flash flooding, especially on Friday. 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If you live in a basement apartment or other flood-prone area, have a plan to leave quickly if conditions become dangerous. 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

0: 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Heavy thunderstorms could produce flash flooding, especially on Friday. Avoid walking or driving through flooded streets. 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I'm Sanji Lopez, signing off from the WEBT News Desk.
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